One of my favorite things to do when there's nothing to do with my children is take them to 12 Oaks Mall, and we get a bunch of cool stuff. There's that little arcade thing in the second floor where you can just keep spending money and playing games. The kids love it, though. And my daughter won this awesome squishy square. No matter how much you squish it, it always goes back to a square. It's awesome. However, if you stretch it too far, it explodes. So I've got some cleaning up to do in my car. And some splaining to do to my daughter. Anyways, here's Devin Gilfillian here on 107.1 Black Dog Rabbit Hole.

Gotta love a little MTV Unplugged version from 1994, Nirvana, About a Girl, Ann Arbor's 107.1. I've got a little Coldplay for you coming up after U2. Here it is.

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1: I should call my son Rubber Band Man because I've got a bunch of those rubber band balls, and gosh, if those things don't shrink and I find them all around my place. Okay. Rubber Band Man, Mumford & Sons, and Hozier, Ann Arbor's 107.1. Thanks for joining me. I appreciate y'all. I hope to see you down there by our table. Might be something cool there. Well, I'll be there. I'm pretty cool. I know Mark will be there. He's pretty cool. Scott, very cool. And, well, whoever wants to show up. But we've got free stuff, so come on, say hey to us. But most importantly, enjoy yourselves at Bank of Ann Arbor's Sonic Lunch tomorrow with Racing Mount Pleasant. And, of course, the American Folk and Americana duo, Lost Mary. Ann Arbor's 107.1. I've got Eurythmics coming up.
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0: You know, you can actually hear it in there. Oh, I'm sorry. You don't know what I'm thinking. Freddy Johnson, that's who that was, out of 1994. He was born in Salina, Kansas. He's a Kansas boy. But he did move to New York after that. But he was born in Salina, Kansas, which is about 160 miles from where I lived in Kansas for about 8 years. Or I'm sorry, 6 years. 8 years San Francisco, 6 years Kansas. Got to get those right because it gets confusing. However, I did travel to Salina once. It's a very beautiful town in the middle of nowhere, just like the rest of Kansas. But that song was Bad Reputation off of This Perfect World, his 1994 release. Hope you enjoyed it. I've got Beck coming up here on 107.1.
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5: I don't need to hear anything from anybody. 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Play offense, not defense. If you play hard and you play the game right, nobody really gets on you. They're going to boo you here and there, but if you show

man Noah Kahan. If you haven't seen his Out of Body documentary on Netflix, it's absolutely cool. It's not just showcasing how great he is, yada yada. It's super honest. It's super emotional, and it's super fun. I mean, it shows how vulnerable this guy is. Very cool. That was The Great Divide on Ann Arbor's 107.1. Of course, that came out this year. Here's Leon Bridges. Enjoy.

0: Next week, August 20th, you get to hear them, Axe and the Hatchet Men, at Bank of Ann Arbor's Sonic Lunch. Don't forget, that was them. Hotel Room, Ann Arbor's 107.1. Kind of lost my brain there. We've got Foo Fighters coming up. Enjoy.
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0: Before they were international multi-platinum rock icons, INXS was actually a struggling pub band. Sorry, I love saying pub. And they went by the Farriss Brothers, F-A-R-R-I-S-S. And, well, in 1979, trying to break out of the local pub circuit, they caught the attention of Gary Morris, the devoutly religious, legendary manager of the Australian rock giants Midnight Oil. Well, what did Morris do? He offered to take the young six-piece under his wing. But his vision is more clean-cut. So they were going for a clean-cut Christian rock band. They did not go this route. And then we got albums like Shabua Shabua, 1982. And that's what that came off of. Don't Change was the song, by the way. Okay, Ann Arbor's 107.1. Grace Potter is on the way. Thank goodness.
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1: Inspired by your attendance at Sonic Lunch, it's another Made in Michigan track from Chelsea Lumber and Ann Arbor's 107.1.

Theo Katzman, Ann Arbor's 107.1. Let's go down track 4 off of the great album from 2005, American Idiot. 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

Need to Breathe is on the road to support their latest album, The Long Surrender. And we've got tickets for their show at Meadowbrook August 30th. We'd like to give those tickets to you. So keep listening for the 107.1 Ticket Window.

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1: Rag and Bone Man, Human, Ann Arbor's 107.1. So I'm going to get out of here, but I'm going to leave you with something exciting. There's a new album coming this Friday, and it's from the Womack sisters. I've been talking about it. We've been talking about it. And it's their self-titled album. This is off of that album. I'm saying album a lot. Oh, well. Ann Arbor's 107.1. Thanks for tuning in. My name's Kojo. Have a great night. This is the Womack sisters with If I Let You.

That's Michigander with Freaking Out on Ann Arbor's 107.1. My name is Eric Black, and that's the first single off Michigander's new record, Over Before You Know It. They also headlined Sonic Lunch last week on August 6th. And coming up tomorrow for Bank of Ann Arbor's Sonic Lunch, we have two Made in Michigan artists, Lost Mary. They're going to be opening up for Racing Mount Pleasant. That starts at 11:30 a.m. tomorrow morning in Liberty Plaza for Bank of Ann Arbor's Sonic Lunch. And coming up later on in the show, I'll let you know how you and a friend could see Somber in the U.S. show date of your choice. That's coming up this hour in the 10 o'clock hour. We're going to hear new music from Rabbitology later on in the 10 o'clock hour. We also have new music from Brandi Carlile's latest record, Returning to Myself. Right now, it's Jack Johnson with Flake on Ann Arbor's 107.1.

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0: I wish I could sing like that. It's not everything, singing, you know. The only important thing these days is rhythm and melody. Rhythm.

Elvis Costello and the Imposters are coming back to the Royal Oak Music Theater with Charlie Sexton for a show on September 16th. 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

That's Human from Brandi Carlile on Ann Arbor's 107.1. Brandi Carlile, she's in the ticket window this week, but I'm not talking about the ticket window just yet. Actually, after Foster the People, I'll let you know how you can see Somber on the You Are the Reason tour. You and your friend can see them in the U.S. show date of your choice. That's coming up after Foster the People and Alabama Shakes. Here's the Red Hot Chili Peppers.

0: you got to hold on. You got to hold on. 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

that sit next to me from Foster the People on Ann Arbor's 107.1. Shane Michael Boos, otherwise known as Somber. He's touring the U.S. in support of his new album, his debut studio album, I Barely Know Her. That came out last year, and he instantly rose to the top of the charts. He reached the top 20 in the Billboard Hot 100, and you can see Somber on his U.S. tour this fall just by listening to Ann Arbor's 107.1, starting tomorrow morning with Scott Vertical and throughout the day with Kelly Brown and Mark Copeland. Listen for those national keywords and text those in to 95819. You'll win a pair of tickets as well as round-trip airfare for two, a two-night hotel stay, and $500 in spending cash. Just text those national keywords into 95819. We're going to hear new music from Rabbitology coming up after the break and after U2. We've got new music from BB Stockwell coming up next. It's called When You Know, off her new album, Volume 1, here on Ann Arbor's 107.1.

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With or Without You. That's from U2 here in Ann Arbor's 107.1. Coming up next, we've got new music from Made in Michigan artist Rabbitology. They're releasing their new EP called Fallow on August 28th. And they also have a show coming up at the Blind Pig on October 5th. Tickets are now available for that show to see Rabbitology at the Blind Pig in Ann Arbor in October. Here's the first single off of that new EP. It's called The Bog Bodies on Ann Arbor's 107.1.

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Here's where the story ends. That's from The Sundays on Ann Arbor's 107.1. We're going to hear from the Avett Brothers coming up here in just a moment. I'll also let you know who's going to be in the ticket window starting tomorrow morning with Scott Vertical. Right now, it's Sam Fender and Olivia Dean with their record-breaking hit, Rain Me In, on Ann Arbor's 107.1.

0: Love of a Girl. That's from the Avett Brothers on Ann Arbor's 107.1. And you can still win in the 107.1 ticket window this week. You still have 2 more days to win for Brandi Carlile on the Human Tour at the Meadowbrook Amphitheater on Friday, August 21st. We also have OAR on the 3 Decades Tour, joined by Gavin DeGraw and KT Tunstall. That's Saturday, September 5th. We also have Elvis Costello. He's going to be at the Royal Oak Music Theater on September 16th. And now we have a new concert this week, Need to Breathe, the Long Surrender Tour, with special guests Drew and Ellie Holcomb. That's going to be at the Meadowbrook Amphitheater on August 30th. Just call that number, 734-998-1071, when Scott Vertical and Mark Copeland open up the ticket window tomorrow on Ann Arbor's 107.1. And coming up a little bit later on, we're going to hear new music from Made in Michigan artist Kylie Phillips. We're also going to hear from Coldplay. We have Jesse Wells coming up next.
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1: 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And I'm going to celebrate that by playing some of my favorite tracks, not just during the duration of the show, but songs that should have been hits in the past, but weren't. 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

That's Lost Boys from Phoebe Bridgers on Ann Arbor's 107.1. Her new album, Lost Weekend, it comes out on Friday. That's the first single off of that new record. And she announced a series of premiere parties at 35 planetariums across the country. Unfortunately, the one in Detroit, Michigan, at the Michigan Science Center for tomorrow is already all sold out. But there are still tickets available at the Grand Rapids Public Museum at the Roger B. Chaffee Planetarium. Tickets are still available for that in Grand Rapids, Michigan, for the Lost Weekend Planetarium experience for Phoebe Bridgers' new album. We're going to hear new music from Bleachers coming up later on this hour. We're also going to hear from Peter Gabriel. Right now, it's George Ezra with Budapest on Ann Arbor's 107.1.

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That's Salisbury Hill from Peter Gabriel on Ann Arbor's 107.1. Coming up next, we've got new music from Bleachers and their new album, Everyone for 10 Minutes. 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

OAR, Gavin DeGraw, and KT Tunstall, all on the same night at Freedom Hill at the Michigan Lottery Amphitheater. 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
1: As we get ready for Bank of Ann Arbor's Sonic Lunch with Racing Mount Pleasant and Lost Mary, we'll keep our eyes on the skies. I think it's going to be a pretty good one. I'll also get you keywords to qualify to see Somber live in the city of your choice. At 7 o'clock, it's the Humane Society of Huron Valley's Pet of the Week. You're going to hear a very cool cover tune from Toad the Wet Sprocket. 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

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And we've got tickets for their show at Meadowbrook August 30th. We'd like to give those tickets to you. 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

OAR, Gavin DeGraw, and KT Tunstall, all on the same night at Freedom Hill at the Michigan Lottery Amphitheater. 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
1: As we get ready for Bank of Ann Arbor's Sonic Lunch with Racing Mount Pleasant and Lost Mary, we'll keep our eyes on the skies. 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
18: 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And there is perhaps no movement more fundamental than walking. It reinforces the alignment, stability, and coordinated muscle activation that supports how your body moves, whether you're doing strenuous exercise or simply going about your daily life. This is according to Dana Santis, a strength and conditioning specialist. Even though you walk every day, Dana does say you can make small adjustments to immediately improve your walking mechanics. So, keep your rib cage stacked over your pelvis. Avoid leaning over or arching your lower back. Allow your arms to swing naturally in coordination with your legs. Keep your gaze forward, your jaw relaxed, and then just breathe in through your nose and out through your mouth. I'm Dr. Sanjay Gupta, helping you live a better life.
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0: Brandi Carlile is coming to Meadowbrook with special guest I'm With Her for a show on Friday, August 21st. 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

Ann Arbor's 107.1, that is Cold War Kids. And first for your Thursday morning, it's the 13th of August, 8 minutes after 6 o'clock. Good morning, I'm Scott Vertical. We've got a little bit of patchy fog out there, but not like it was yesterday. It will clear out soon for a mix of sunshine and clouds and a very nice daytime high of about 82 degrees. Perfect for Bank of Ann Arbor's Sonic Lunch. Today featuring Racing Mount Racing Mount Pleasant, Lost Mary. Opening up the show at 11:30 at Liberty Plaza. It's going to be a good one. Stay tuned for details on that all morning long. We're in the middle of August, and we're all going back to school pretty soon. The kids are going back to school, and it's not just expensive to go back to school shopping. It's a major stress test for parents. A new survey found that many parents are going to extreme lengths to afford school supplies, including using buy now, pay later plans, taking out loans, selling belongings, gambling for extra cash. Oh, that's too much. And the real issue is keeping up appearances. 70% of parents say they feel trapped by the pressure to keep to buy the same clothes and tech and supplies that the other kids have. And a lot of parents admit they've made purchases just so their child won't feel left out. You have to consult with your child, though. Maybe your kid doesn't even want all this stuff. You know what I mean? Maybe your kid is fine not keeping up with the other kids. Back to school shopping now ranks as more stressful than the holidays for many families. A lot of parents report spending hundreds, even over $1,000 on pressure driven items like designer accessories and laptops. And a lot of times this is what the kids are asking for. A new survey of teens found out that heading back to school is basically a chance to rebrand themselves. And I remember that. I remember, being like, okay, this is the year I'm going to wear these kinds of clothes, you know? And so, you know, your schoolmates haven't seen you for a couple of months. Anything could have happened over the summer. I remember one kid, Ronnie, way back in elementary school, he would always wear like almost like a suit to work, right? He would always dress up to work and he would carry a briefcase. Like in elementary school. And then when we went to middle school, Ronnie started wearing leather and jeans and it was completely unrecognizable. So, I mean, sometimes over the summer is a chance for the kids to rebrand themselves. The students use everything from their clothes to shoes and notebooks, pens, backpacks to create a very specific vibe. Today's back to school shopping trip is not just about getting ready for class. It's about deciding who you want to be when you walk through those doors on day one. And sometimes it sticks. Sometimes you can rebrand yourself as a kid over the summer, and sometimes it does not stick. Right? Sometimes your friends are like, come on, that's not you. Come on, put your regular clothes back on and let's go do what we normally do. But, you know, growing up, that's the time you got to find yourself. It's a good time to experiment with all those different kinds of looks and feels and vibes and stuff. Coming up this hour, we've got a very cool tune from Toad the Wet Sprocket. It is an REM cover that we're going to hear in just a few moments. Grace Potter is on the way this hour as well. Sam Fender and Olivia Dean now. This is Rain Me In on Ann Arbor's 107.1.

0: Ann Arbor's 107.1, that is Elvis Costello. He is performing live at the Royal Oak Music Theater on the 16th of September. Listen up this morning. We will get you a chance to see that show. That's going to be a good one. Before that, we heard from Sam Fender featuring Olivia Dean. 19 minutes after 6 o'clock. 19 minutes after 6 o'clock. You also want to stay tuned because coming up this hour, I've got your first keyword of the day to qualify you to see Somber live in the city of your choice, along with airfare, hotel, tickets to the show, and $500 in spending cash. That comes up very soon.
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0: It's looking all right on the roads right now. I don't see any issues anywhere in the Ann Arbor metropolitan area. Things are moving along swimmingly. So if you have somewhere you got to be, you are going to get there at the time you expect to get there. Coming up, that keyword to qualify you for Somber live in the city of your choice. We're also going to hear from the Killers, Phoenix and Ezra Koenig, next on 107.1.
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1: From the Cook & White Heating and Cooling newsroom, I'm Renee Vitale. New inflation numbers show price pressures eased a bit in July. The Labor Department reports a consumer price index rose 0.1% last month, bringing the annual inflation rate down to 3.4% from 3.5% in June. Core inflation, which strips out volatile food and energy costs, increased 0.2% for the month and 2.5% from a year ago. Falling energy prices help keep overall inflation in check, while housing costs continue to be a major driver of high prices. The report matched economists' expectations. The Washtenaw County Health Department will continue to uphold its recommended childhood vaccine schedule, regardless of the new executive order from President Trump. The Trump administration's new gold standard childhood vaccine recommendations reduce the required immunizations from 18 to 11 diseases. Washtenaw County Health Department officials say that there is no new scientific data to justify a new policy for how the department handles vaccinations and will continue to follow the evidence-based schedule used by the American Academy of Pediatrics. And finally, the newly opened Gordie Howe International Bridge over the Detroit River is getting plenty of use. The Canadian government reported 37,000 drivers used the span to enter the country over its first 5 days. The bridge has also been popular for pedestrians and bicyclists. 3,400 have used the special lane since it opened on August 5th. That's the latest from the Cook & White newsroom. Cook & White, your trusted local carrier expert for over 85 years.
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2: I'm Ira Weintraub with the St. Arbor Sports Update. Michigan running back Jordan Marshall yesterday was named to the preseason watch list for the Werfel Trophy, which honors players who lead through community service while excelling in the classroom and on the field. Defensive end John Henry Daly was named to the preseason watch list for the Lombardi Award, which is presented annually to the nation's most outstanding lineman or linebacker. Fall camp continues for the Michigan football team, who will play their first game of the season and the Kyle Whittingham era in Ann Arbor in 24 days, when the Wolverines host Western Michigan on Saturday, September 5th, for a 7:30 p.m. kickoff at Michigan Stadium. The 2026-2027 Maize and Blue calendar resumed yesterday with an exhibition men's soccer game between Michigan and Cleveland State at UM Soccer Stadium. Still to come this week on the Maize and Blue calendar, women's soccer opens its regular season tomorrow at Utah Valley at 9 p.m. Eastern Time, then plays at Utah State Sunday at 9 p.m. Eastern. Men's soccer hosts Saginaw Valley for an exhibition game this Friday at 6 p.m. at UM Soccer Stadium. Field hockey hosts Northwestern for an exhibition game on Saturday at noon at Ocker Field. Volleyball hosts Pittsburgh for an exhibition game Saturday at 1 p.m. For more sports, listen to the Big 1050 WTKA online at thebig1050.com.
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4: Any fog that you're seeing right now is going to clear out for a mix of sunshine and clouds. A very nice high today for Bank of Ann Arbor Sonic Lunch. Looking for a high around 82. Tomorrow, mostly cloudy to partly sunny throughout the day. Daytime high around 81 degrees. Saturday, partly sunny to start with a chance of afternoon showers possible and a high around 83. And then Sunday, partly sunny, more rain showers and scattered thunderstorms likely throughout the afternoon and a high around 85. Right now, we've got, 66 degrees here at the studio. It's 29 minutes after 6 o'clock. Your first keyword of the day to get you qualified is the Somber, live in the city of your choice. Coming up, Grace Potter is on the way. This is Phoenix and Ezra Koenig singing about tonight. It's Ann Arbor's 107.1.

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Before that, Phoenix and Ezra Koenig with Tonight, 24 minutes before 7 o'clock. And you need a keyword to get qualified to see Somber live in the city of your choice. 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It's a really nice prize package. But first, you have to win, and to win, you have to play. And to play, you have to text us the occasional national keyword. Right now, the national keyword is you. Y-O-U. 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Y-O-U. 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Keep listening. We've got a few keywords left, but after tomorrow evening, this is over. So if you've not been participating, you've only got a few more chances left. And if you have been participating, you've still only got a few more chances left. 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Toad the Wet Sprockets up next. 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

0: Ann Arbor's 107.1, that is Toad the Wet Sprocket, along with some folks from Gin Blossoms and Vertical Horizon, a version of REM's Driver 8 for your Thursday morning. The Killers before that, it's 15 minutes before 7 o'clock, and in about 45 minutes, we are going to meet the Humane Society of Huron Valley's Pet of the Week. Every week, right around the same time, we meet a friend who needs a forever home. It's usually a fuzzy friend. But sometimes it's a scaly friend or a hard-shelled friend or a flippered friend or a feathered friend. Today it is a little fuzzy friend that needs a forever home. So if you have room in your house, if you have room in your home or your heart for a little buddy that needs a forever home, well, we'll talk about that little buddy when we talk to Wendy Welch from the Humane Society of Huron Valley very soon.
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0: Some light fog around town right now, but other than that, things are looking pretty good. No matter where you're going on the roads, you're going to get where you are going at the approximate time you expect to get there. Coming up, we're going to hear from the Heavy and the latest from Devin Gilfillian next on 107.1.
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0: From the Cook & White Heating and Cooling Newsroom, I'm Renee Vitale. White House Press Secretary Caroline Leavitt will step down at the end of August after serving as a primary spokesperson for the administration since early last year. President Trump announced a departure on social media, stating that she is stepping aside to spend more time with her young family following the birth of her second child in May. Both Trump and Leavitt confirmed that she will remain involved with the administration as a top outside advisor ahead of the 26th midterm elections. ICE agents and officers may soon be equipped with gloves that deliver electrical shocks, what the manufacturer says are intended to de-escalate encounters with individuals. The agency plans to spend an estimated $10 to $20 million on the devices, with delivery expected by March of 27. It's unclear how many gloves the department intends to purchase, how much each will cost, or when officers could begin using them. The plans come as immigration enforcement agencies face scrutiny over tactics critics have called aggressive and dangerous, and as the Trump administration pushes ICE to make around 2,000 arrests per day. The Jackson area is getting a major economic boost as drone maker Vertical Autonomy expands its operations in Michigan. The unmanned systems company plans to invest nearly $28.7 million to establish a centralized manufacturing and operations hub in Jackson County while upgrading its facility in Hillsdale County. Backed by a $455,000 performance-based grant from the state, the expansion is set to create at least 70 high-paying jobs with starting wages of $30 an hour plus benefits, bringing advanced aerospace and defense manufacturing into the heart of the region. That's the latest from the Cook & White newsroom. 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
1: I'm Ira Weintraub with the Ann Arbor Sports Update. Michigan running back Jordan Marshall yesterday was named to the preseason watch list for the Werfel Trophy, which honors players who lead through community service while excelling in the classroom and on the field. Defensive end John Henry Daly was named to the preseason watch list for the Lombardi Award, which is presented annually to the nation's most outstanding lineman or linebacker. Fall camp continues for the Michigan football team, who will play their first game of the season and the Kyle Whittingham era in Ann Arbor in 24 days, when the Wolverines host Western Michigan on Saturday, September 5th, for a 7:30 p.m. kickoff at Michigan Stadium. The 2026-2027 Maize Blue calendar resumed yesterday with an exhibition men's soccer game between Michigan and Cleveland State at UM Soccer Stadium. Still to come this week on the Maize Blue calendar, women's soccer opens its regular season tomorrow at Utah Valley at 9 p.m. Eastern Time, then plays at Utah State Sunday at 9 p.m. Eastern. Men's soccer hosts Saginaw Valley for an exhibition game this Friday at 6 p.m. at UM Soccer Stadium. Field hockey hosts Northwestern for an exhibition game on Saturday at noon at Ocker Field. Volleyball hosts Pittsburgh for an exhibition game Saturday at 1 p.m. For more sports, listen to the Big 1050 WTKA online at thebig1050.com.
2: A little bit of patchy fog this morning. It'll clear out soon with a mix of sunshine and clouds on tap. A very pleasant high of 82 degrees. Perfect once again for Bank of Ann Arbor Sonic Lunch today, featuring Racing Mount Pleasant and Lost Mary. Tomorrow, mostly cloudy to partly sunny throughout the day. Highs reaching around 81 degrees. And then Saturday, partly sunny before developing a chance of afternoon showers and a high around 83. Similar on Sunday, partly sunny with a chance of afternoon rain showers and a high around 85. Right now, 66 degrees at 4 minutes before 7 o'clock. Coming up, we're going to meet the Humane Society of Huron Valley's Pet of the Week. That's always a nice time. We're going to hear from Noah Kahn, the heavy on the way as well. This

Ann Arbor's 107.1, that is Fontaines, D.C. Before that, some rock and roll from Devin Gilfillian, Black Dog Rabbit Hole. It is 3 minutes after 7 o'clock, Thursday, August 13th. Good morning, I'm Scott Vertical. We've got a little bit of patchy fog this morning. It'll clear out with a mix of sunshine and clouds on tap for a very pleasant daytime high around 82 degrees. Right now, we've got 66 degrees here at the studio. And today is Bank of Ann Arbor's Sonic Lunch. It's a Thursday in the summertime in Ann Arbor, and that means Sonic Lunch. So it's this free show that Bank of Ann Arbor hosts, and we help facilitate every Thursday morning. So 11:30 today, be at the corner of Liberty and Division. You'll see, you'll get there to the corner, and you'll know exactly. You'll be like, oh yeah, I see where I got to go. We're not hiding it. It's very obvious where to go. You go to the corner of Liberty and Division around 11:30-ish. Get there before 11:30 so you can get a nice spot so you can see Lost Mary opening up the whole show. They are a Made in Michigan act opening for Racing Mount Pleasant, another Made in Michigan act. And they are getting all sorts of national attention all of a sudden. I think word got out that Racing Mount Pleasant is playing at Sonic Lunch. And so then... all the national publications are like, oh, wait a minute. Hang on. Let's get in on this. So, I mean, for real, they're starting to make waves. And so who knows? Maybe a year from now, you're going to be telling people, oh, yeah, no, I saw Racing Mount Pleasant live for free at Bank of Ann Arbor Sonic Lunch. And people are going to be like, no, you didn't. No, there's no way, man. They're huge. There's no way Racing Mount Pleasant played for free at Bank of Ann Arbor Sonic Lunch. And then you're going to be like, no, they did. And I saw them. It was great. So be here. Be there at Liberty Plaza when all of the excitement happens. Bring the family, bring your friends, bring food, purchase food while you're there from one of the wonderful food vendors. You can grab food from one of the local restaurants, grab it to go, and join us at Liberty Plaza. You don't have to eat anything, but we do recommend maybe bringing some water, that kind of thing. You want to stay hydrated while you're out there, but today it's going to be absolutely perfect weather for Bank of Ann Arbor's Sonic Lunch, and it's going to be perfect weather to adopt a pet. It's always perfect weather to adopt a pet. So we'll talk to Wendy Welch from the Humane Society of Huron Valley about a fuzzy friend who needs a forever home when I talk about Pet of the Week here in just a few moments. This is the Heavy. It's Ann Arbor's 107.1.

0: Ann Arbor's 107.1, that's Noah Kahan with Doors. Before that, the heavy and Happiness. 13 minutes after 7 o'clock, and the current keyword to get you qualified to see Somber live in the city of your choice is you. Y-O-U. 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It's a really cool prize package. It's a couple of nights away from home in a city where you get to see Somber and spend $500 on whatever you want. So text the word you, Y-O-U, to 95819, and good luck. Keep listening. We've only got a few more keywords left, so your chances are starting to dwindle. But you've still got some, so keep listening here to 107.1.
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0: Time keeps on slipping into the future, so they say. Everything looks good on the roads. I don't see any issues anywhere in the Ann Arbor metropolitan area. That's it. I got nothing. You might find some light fog here and there, maybe. Otherwise, I got nothing else to talk about weather, traffic-wise. We'll meet the pet of the week here in just a few moments. We're also going to hear from the police. Brand new music from the Womack Sisters next on 107.1. I think you're going to like it.
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1: From the Cook & White Heating and Cooling newsroom, I'm Renee Vitale. Two U.S. Army soldiers are dead after an Apache helicopter from Fort Hood crashed Wednesday in a field near Salado, Texas. The AH-64 Apache went down during a routine training operation about 50 miles north of Austin, sparking a wildfire that led to nearby evacuations. The cause of the crash is under investigation, and the identities of the two soldiers have not yet been released. White House Press Secretary Caroline Levitt will step down at the end of August after serving as the primary spokesperson for the administration since early last year. President Trump announced a departure on social media, stating that she is stepping aside to spend more time with her young family following the birth of her second child in May. The White House has not yet announced a successor. Republicans in Washington consider the Michigan U.S. Senate race in November as one of the biggest opportunities to wrestle it from Democratic control. The Senate Leadership Fund has announced it'll spend $51 million to elect GOP nominee Mike Rogers in his race against Democrat Abdul El-Sayed. It started running ads yesterday calling El-Sayed a dangerous radical. And the U.S. Army Corps of Engineers has issued a permit to Enbridge Energy for the construction of a tunnel beneath the Straits of Mackinac that would house a new segment of the Line 5 oil pipeline. Enbridge had sought the permit for nearly 6 years, but the project is nowhere near completion. Some 2 weeks ago, the Michigan Supreme Court overturned state-level approvals that are seen as key for beginning the tunnel project. That ruling could likely add years to completing the project. That's the latest from the Cook & White newsroom. 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
2: I'm Ira Weintraub with the St. Arbor Sports Update. Michigan running back Jordan Marshall yesterday was named to the preseason watch list for the Werfel Trophy, which honors players who lead through community service while excelling in the classroom and on the field. Defensive end John Henry Daly was named to the preseason watch list for the Lombardi Award, which is presented annually to the nation's most outstanding lineman or linebacker. Fall camp continues for the Michigan football team, who will play their first game of the season and the Kyle Whittingham era in Ann Arbor in 24 days, when the Wolverines host Western Michigan on Saturday, September 5th, for a 7:30 p.m. kickoff at Michigan Stadium. The 2026-2027 Mesa Blue calendar resumed yesterday with an exhibition men's soccer game between Michigan and Cleveland State at UM Soccer Stadium. Still to come this week on the Mesa Blue calendar, women's soccer opens its regular season tomorrow at Utah Valley at 9 p.m. Eastern Time, then plays at Utah State Sunday at 9 p.m. Eastern. Men's soccer hosts Saginaw Valley for an exhibition game this Friday at 6 p.m. at UM Soccer Stadium. Field hockey hosts Northwestern for an exhibition game on Saturday at noon at Ocker Field. Volleyball hosts Pittsburgh for an exhibition game Saturday at 1 p.m. For more sports, listen to the Big 1050 WTKA online at thebig1050.com.
3: Some patchy fog this morning is going to clear out pretty soon, and we'll have a mix of sunshine and clouds and a high around 82. And then tomorrow, mostly cloudy with the daytime high around 81 degrees. And then Saturday, let's not skip Saturday. Saturday, partly sunny and a chance of afternoon showers and a high around 83. And then Sunday, more of the same, partly sunny with a chance of afternoon showers and a high around 85. Right now, 65 degrees at 724. Coming up, we're going to meet the Humane Society here on Valley's Pet of the Week. We're also going to hear from Blues Traveler. This is brand new from the Womack Sisters. The new album comes out tomorrow. It is a self-titled album. This song is called If I Let You. It's a pretty good way to get your Thursday morning started. Check this out. It's Ann Arbor's 107.

0: That is Blues Traveler on Ann Arbor's 107.1. It's Thursday morning, and that means once again we have to talk about a fuzzy friend who needs a forever home. It's not always a fuzzy friend, but today it is a fuzzy friend. We're going to talk to Wendy Welch, Communications Director for the Humane Society of Huron Valley, about the Pet of the Week. Good morning, Wendy.
1: Good morning, Scott. How are you doing?
0: I am wonderful because I have seen pictures of Russell, the fuzzy friend who needs a forever home, and he is very fuzzy.
1: Yes, he is. He's really cute. He's like a gray kind of tiger cat with white, a lot of white on his face and on his body and on his feet.
0: Yeah.
1: And yeah, he's a cutie pie. He's about 2.5 years old. About 12 and a half pounds. So he's a big guy. He is approved also to be a barn cat. So folks out there, just FYI, you know, I mean, cats, their personalities, like all animals, right? They're all individuals. So their personalities are all over the board, right? And Russell is kind of the type who he's okay being petted, but he's not a lap cat. He is not going to be tied to your side. He's doing his own thing. So he could be totally cool outside and has been fine outside and indoors as well. So yes, he's like your kind of, I don't know, how would you call it? What kind of a friend is that?
0: a fickle friend who stops by when they want food.
1: Independent, right? Like they're not calling you all the time. They're not, you know, needing a whole lot from you. But
0: a low maintenance friend.
1: Yes, exactly. Yes.
0: Well, you know, and who knows, maybe if you provide all sorts of entertainment at your house, maybe the cat sticks around a little more. Maybe Russell's like, oh, maybe I don't have to go anywhere. Maybe I have everything I need right here.
1: That is an excellent point. He does love to play. Yes. So he really digs that. And he could help you out, too, by being kind of your green pest control. Right. Like, so he's like friend who does stuff for you, too. So, that's Russell. He got named.
0: low maintenance little guy that just wants to help you out once in a while.
1: Yes, exactly. He got named by a birthday kid, and it always cracks me up, Scott. Like, either the birthday kids name animals like, you know, Waka Maka Pizza, like a whole bunch of like Captain Doodah Doodah,
0: or Captain Doodah Doodah.
1: But
0: this is Russell.
1: Mm-hmm. Yes.
0: Yep.
1: I really want to know the story behind how this birthday kid named him Russell, but yes.
0: Perhaps Russell's full name is Captain Doodah Doodah Russell. Who knows? I mean, it's going to be up to you once you bring Russell into your home if you want to expand on his name or not, right?
1: Totally. Yes.
0: Up to you. And in fact, maybe Russell will tell you what his name is. Look, my name is not Russell. I will not respond to that. Captain Doodah Doodah.
1: Yes.
0: Only. So let's say that I enjoy cats, but I don't really have the time or the place for them, but I like to visit cats once in a while, and I like to have a relaxing moment with cats once in a while. Yeah. I bet Humane Society of Huron Valley has something along those lines.
1: Oh, thank you. Do we ever. We have the cat cafe called the Tiny Lions Lounge and Adoption Center, located at 5245 Jackson Road off of Zeeb, and so many events, including one that happens regularly, yoga with cats.
0: So it's yoga with cat, and so how does this work? Do you hold the cat while you're yoga-ing, or what is it? Describe the scene for me.
1: So sometimes you have to. So yes, it's all up to the cats. It's really fun because we dim the lights. We have amazing instructors who are able to cater the class to the people who are there. So, you know, if you're an experienced yogi or whether you're new, she can cater it to you.
0: Okay.
1: And and the cats make it very unique. So even if you've done this for years and years and years, I highly recommend going to yoga with cats. We do individual classes, so you don't have to sign up for a bunch of them or anything like that. You can just go to one with a friend. And the cats kind of determine like what your poses are going to, like they might make it so that you can't quite do a pose the way that you have learned.
0: Right.
1: Or you might have to take a break and like, you know, pet the cat and, you know, that kind of stuff. So yes, they make it really fun.
0: You know, and it's good every once in a while to focus on something other than yourself. And so in these yoga moments, maybe you have these moments where you're like, okay, now how is the outer world feeling? Oh, cat. There's a cat.
1: Yes, exactly.
0: Look, I obviously have never done yoga, so I have no idea how to describe what I'm trying to get across. But
1: you're going to have to try this someday, Scott. Yeah. Like, seriously, yes, you're right. Yeah. And they are living in the moment, too. So they really bring it down to, like, what's important. So highly recommend. And, of course, you know, your fee goes to helping homeless animals in the shelter, too. So you're doing something good for yourself and something good for the animals in the community.
0: It's cool. You've always got something going on at Humane Society of Huron Valley. If yoga with cats is not for you, maybe one of the other events that you've got going on there is good. You go to hshv.org and find out about all the different services and events, how you can volunteer, and you can meet Russell, who you can adopt. And if Russell's not the right cat for you, well, go to adopt at hshv.org and look at all the dozens of other pets that are right for you. Maybe one of them is going to be right for you.
1: I just wanted to mention that the cats are free, too, by the way. So free to adopt an adult cat, free to adopt a barn cat, and then kittens are adopt one, get one free. So good time to adopt a cat. I know.
0: Yeah, let's get these cats. Let's get homes for these cats at hshv.org. Wendy Welch, Communications Director for the Humane Society of Huron Valley, thank you so much for joining us today, and enjoy your rest of your weekend.
1: Thank you. You too. Take care.
0: Thanks. It's the police on Ann Arbor's 107.1.

0: Ann Arbor's 107.1, that is the Red Hot Chili Peppers. Before that, we heard from the Police, 12 minutes before 8 o'clock. And coming up in just a few minutes, I'm going to open up the 107.1 ticket window. Yes, it's true. We've got a lot of really great tickets that we're giving out this week. Coming up in less than 45 minutes, I'll get you in to see OAR, Gavin DeGraw, and Katie Tunstall at Freedom Hill on the 5th of September. I like these, I like the three acts. Shows these days. I feel like that's happening a little bit more often, where we have three artists instead of just two, like a headliner and an opener. These are three solid artists, right? And what was it just last week? It was Train, Bare Naked Ladies, and Matt Nathanson. I recently saw Metric, Broken Social Scene, and Stars. You know, I think it's a good idea. It's a good idea to have a couple of smaller bands and then or artists and then a bigger one at the top. And sometimes they mix and match, and sometimes they go on stage with each other. I think it's you get your money's worth, and you especially get your money's worth if you don't pay anything. And we open up the 107.1 ticket window and get you in for free. Obviously, tickets are available at Ticketmaster for these shows. And again, I like the idea of three artists on one bill instead of just two. You're definitely going to get your money's worth. Stay tuned. I'm going to open up the 107.1 ticket window and get you in. All right.
1: Oh gosh.
0: Oh, my goodness. Hey, traffic is generally okay. We've got our usual slowdowns, 94 westbound from Michigan to about State Street. And then it's unusually slow, 275 northbound starting at Ford Road into the M14 275-96 interchange. Other than that, things are looking pretty good. Coming up, those tickets for OAR, Gavin DeGraw, and KT Tunstall. A reminder of what your keyword is to see Somber live in the city of your choice. You're going to hear from Wilco and the latest from Cage the Elephant next on 107.1.
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0: From the Cook and White Heating and Cooling Newsroom, I'm Renee Vitale. New inflation numbers show price pressures eased a bit in July. The Labor Department reports a consumer price index rose 0.1% last month, bringing the annual inflation rate down to 3.4% from 3.5% in June. Core inflation, which strips out volatile food and energy costs, increased 0.2% for the month and 2.5% from a year ago. Falling energy prices help keep overall inflation in check, while housing costs continue to be a major driver of high prices. The report matched economists' expectations. The Washtenaw County Health Department will continue to uphold its recommended childhood vaccine schedule, regardless of the new executive order from President Trump. The Trump administration's new gold standard childhood vaccine recommendations reduce the required immunizations from 18 to 11 diseases. Washtenaw County Health Department officials say that there is no new scientific data to justify a new policy for how the department handles vaccinations and will continue to follow the evidence-based schedule used by the American Academy of Pediatrics. And finally, the newly opened Gordie Howe International Bridge over the Detroit River is getting plenty of use. The Canadian government reported 37,000 drivers used the span to enter the country over its first 5 days. The bridge has also been popular for pedestrians and bicyclists. 3,400 have used the special lane since it opened on August 5th. That's the latest from the Cook and White Newsroom. 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
1: I'm Ira Weintraub with the St. Arbor Sports Update. Michigan running back Jordan Marshall yesterday was named to the preseason watch list for the Werfel Trophy, which honors players who lead through community service while excelling in the classroom and on the field. Defensive end John Henry Daly was named to the preseason watch list for the Lombardi Award, which is presented annually to the nation's most outstanding lineman or linebacker. Fall camp continues for the Michigan football team, who will play their first game of the season and the Kyle Whittingham era in Ann Arbor in 24 days, when the Wolverines host Western Michigan on Saturday, September 5th, for a 7:30 p.m. kickoff at Michigan Stadium. The 2026-2027 Maize and Blue calendar resumed yesterday with an exhibition men's soccer game between Michigan and Cleveland State at UM Soccer Stadium.

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1: It's going to be a nice day today. A mix of sunshine and clouds, a very pleasant high of around 82 degrees. It's going to be perfect for Bank of Ann Arbor's Sonic Lunch today, featuring Racing Mount Pleasant with Lost Mary opening up. 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We've ordered really nice weather for the occasion, so we'll see you at Liberty Plaza around 11:30. Mostly cloudy tomorrow with a high around 81 degrees. And then Saturday and Sunday, both days, actually partly sunny and highs around the mid-80s. With chances of thunderstorms in the afternoon. So copies of each other Saturday and Sunday. Right now, 67 degrees at a minute before 8 o'clock. I'm about to open up the 107.1 ticket window. I'll get you in to see OAR, Gavin DeGraw, and KT Tunstall at Freedom Hill on the 5th of September. Wilco is on the way. This is the latest from Cage the Elephant, Beaches in Tennessee. It's Ann Arbor's 107.1.

Ann Arbor's 107.1, that is Miles Smith and Stargazing. Before that, Cage the Elephant with Beaches in Tennessee. It's 6 minutes after 8 o'clock, Thursday, August 13th. Ooh, dun-dun-dun, Thursday the 13th. Thursday the unlucky 13th. Oh, it's a Friday thing? Sorry. Oh, it's a Friday thing. All right. But yeah, it's Friday. It's Thursday the 13th. My name is Scott Vertical. We've got a mix of sunshine and clouds on tap for today. A very pleasant high of around 82 degrees for today's Bank of Ann Arbor Sonic Lunch featuring Racing Mount Pleasant and Lost Mary. Right now, we've got 67 degrees here at the studio. And I've mentioned this a couple of times over the past week or two that I'm going on vacation soon. And something I don't do very often, so I can't stop thinking about it, right? But we're going to Italy for my stepdaughter's wedding, and we're leaving next week, right? Next Friday, after I get done with my show, I'm off to Italy, and I can't stop thinking about it. So I'm very distracted, and so I want to apologize because I feel like it's affecting my show. I feel like the last week or two, I've just kind of not, my brain is swirling with all of the things that need to be done. And I'm trying to compartmentalize. I really am. You know what I mean? I'm like, there's stuff I got to do at home. There's stuff I got to do at work. And, you know, I don't take whole weeks off very often. So there's a lot of things I got to do before I leave. And I'm thinking of all those things. So I just want to apologize. If you've noticed that you're like, ah, something's not right. Something's not right with this guy. It's because I cannot keep my head in the studio, and I really apologize because I have one job. Literally, this is my one job, is to keep my head in the studio for just like 4 hours. It's not real hard. It's not real hard, but I keep drifting away. I've never been overseas. I've never been to Italy. It's going to be an all new experience for me. I've never been to a wedding in another country. There are so many new things that I'm going to be experiencing. And it's a little overwhelming at my age to be experiencing all these things for the first time. It's a little overwhelming. So I do apologize if I seem distracted once in a while, or I seem like I'm not quite clicking. Once I get back, everything's going to be fine. Everything's going to be absolutely fine. Coming up this hour, I'll tell you what. Let's make it good for everybody. We'll get you tickets to see OAR, Gavin DeGraw, and KT Tunstall at Freedom Hill on the 5th of September. That show is coming up pretty soon. And it's a pretty good way to kick off the fall season, to wind down summer, to go see a show at a wonderful outdoor place like Freedom Hill at the Michigan Lottery Amphitheater at Freedom Hill in Sterling Heights. And so I'll have those for you coming up in just a little bit. Also, going to hear the latest from the Revivalists, and the latest from B.B. Stockwell comes up after Wilco. It's Ann Arbor's 107.1.

0: Ann Arbor's 107.1. That is new from B.B. Stockwell. It's called When You Know. And before that, Wilco with Can't Stand It. It is 16 minutes after 8 o'clock.
1: 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Traffic.
0: It's rush hour, so we've got our usual rush hour things happening. We've got slowdowns from 94 West at Michigan all the way to State Street, 94 East and West at Jackson. A little slower on that curve. Heading into the M14 275-96 interchange. Construction happening there, of course, slowing you down. And, you know what? I apologize. I do see an issue that I had not seen before. We've got 275 northbound at Ann Arbor Road, an accident on both shoulders, slowing you down significantly there. So I apologize for missing that. But an accident, both shoulders, 275 northbound at Ann Arbor Road. So avoid that if you can and let them clear that up for you. Coming up, I'll get you in to see OAR live in Sterling Heights. I've also got the latest from the Revivalists on the way. Tom Petty and the Heartbreakers next on 107.1.
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1: From the Cook & White Heating and Cooling Newsroom, I'm Renee Vitale. White House Press Secretary Caroline Leavitt will step down at the end of August after serving as a primary spokesperson for the administration since early last year. President Trump announced a departure on social media, stating that she is stepping aside to spend more time with her young family following the birth of her second child in May. Both Trump and Leavitt confirmed that she will remain involved with the administration as a top outside advisor ahead of the 26th midterm elections. ICE agents and officers may soon be equipped with gloves that deliver electrical shocks, what the manufacturer says are intended to de-escalate encounters with individuals. The agency plans to spend an estimated $10 to $20 million on the devices, with delivery expected by March of 27. It's unclear how many gloves the department intends to purchase, how much each will cost, or when officers could begin using them. The plans come as immigration enforcement agencies face scrutiny over tactics critics have called aggressive and dangerous, and as the Trump administration pushes ICE to make around 2,000 arrests per day. The Jackson area is getting a major economic boost as drone maker Vertical Autonomy expands its operations in Michigan. The unmanned systems company plans to invest nearly $28.7 million to establish a centralized manufacturing and operations hub in Jackson County while upgrading its facility in Hillsdale County. Backed by a $455,000 performance-based grant from the state, the expansion is set to create at least 70 high-paying jobs with starting wages of $30 an hour plus benefits, bringing advanced aerospace and defense manufacturing into the heart of the region. That's the latest from the Cook & White newsroom. 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
2: I'm Ira Weintraub with the St. Arbor Sports Update. Michigan running back Jordan Marshall yesterday was named to the preseason watch list for the Werfel Trophy, which honors players who lead through community service while excelling in the classroom and on the field. Defensive end John Henry Daly was named to the preseason watch list for the Lombardi Award, which is presented annually to the nation's most outstanding lineman or linebacker. Fall camp continues for the Michigan football team, who will play their first game of the season and the Kyle Whittingham era in Ann Arbor in 24 days, when the Wolverines host Western Michigan on Saturday, September 5th, for a 7:30 p.m. kickoff at Michigan Stadium. The 2026-2027 Maize and Blue calendar resumed yesterday with an exhibition men's soccer game between Michigan and Cleveland State at UM Soccer Stadium. Still to come this week on the Maize and Blue calendar, women's soccer opens its regular season tomorrow at Utah Valley at 9 p.m. Eastern Time, then plays at Utah State Sunday at 9 p.m. Eastern. Men's soccer hosts Saginaw Valley for an exhibition game this Friday at 6 p.m. at UM Soccer Stadium. Field hockey hosts Northwestern for an exhibition game on Saturday at noon at Ocker Field. Volleyball hosts Pittsburgh for an exhibition game Saturday at 1 p.m. For more sports, listen to the Big 1050 WTKA online at thebig1050.com.
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4: Cloudy skies today, but perfect for Bank of Ann Arbor's Sonic Lunch featuring Racing Mount Pleasant and Lost Mary. Today around 11:30, it's going to be absolutely wonderful. We're looking for a high around 81, and we won't hit that during Sonic Lunch. It's going to be very, very pleasant. And tomorrow, mostly cloudy, warm heading into the weekend, a high around 82. Saturday turns cloudy with some light rain showers likely developing and a high around 80 degrees. Very similar on Sunday, light rain showers developing and a high around 81. Right now, 68 degrees at 827. Coming up, I'm going to get you in to see OAR, Gavin DeGraw, and KT Tunstall at Freedom Hill on the 5th of September. I'm about to open up the 107.1 ticket window, so stand back as it swings open wide. Until then, it's Tom Petty and the Heartbreakers on Ann Arbor's 107.1.

0: Ann Arbor's 107.1 Psychedelic Furs, and before that, Tom Petty and the Heartbreakers. 24 minutes before 9 o'clock, and today for Bank of Ann Arbor's Sonic Lunch, we are welcoming the opening artist, Lost Mary, at around 11:30. So you get to Liberty Plaza at the corner of Liberty and Division before 11:30, so you can see Lost Mary, and you get a good spot to view all the proceedings. You can pick a shady spot, you can pick a sunny spot, but bring a chair if you want to, bring a snack if you want to, get some lunch from one of the wonderful vendors that we will have on site. Washtenaw Dairy has ice cream there too, so make sure you get some ice cream while you're there. But the headliner, Racing Mount Pleasant, takes stage just after noon, and they are really going to put on a wonderful show today. They've got like seven folks in the band. There's guitars, there's trumpets, there's saxophones, there's drums and bass and vocals. But they, according to Arts Around Ann Arbor, their sound combines the intimacy of folk music, the dynamics of shoegaze, the details of electronica, and the arrangements of jazz and classical crossovers. So we are in for a musical treat today. They're U of M students that are starting to hit it big. So it's a Made in Michigan show today. Racing Mount Pleasant is going to be absolutely amazing. They're going to blow you away today at Liberty Plaza. Again, it's free. It's all ages. Bring the entire family, from grandma to the toddlers and everyone in between. You could bring grandpa too. He'll probably like it as well. To the toddlers and everybody in between for Racing Mount Pleasant today for Bank of Ann Arbor Sonic Lunch. It's going to be so much fun.
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0: It's also going to be fun at Freedom Hill. Michigan Lottery Amphitheater will be hosting OAR, Gavin DeGraw, and KT Tunstall on the 5th of September. We would love to send you to that show. 734-998-1071. 734-998-1071. OAR, Gavin DeGraw, and KT Tunstall at Freedom Hill on the 5th of September. Good luck. It's the Revivalists.

0: snap.
1: Rosa Lynn on Ann Arbor's 107.1. Before that, the Revivalists, their latest Heart Stop from the album Get It Honest. It is 15 minutes before 9 o'clock. Congratulations to Henry from Ann Arbor. He's got a pair of tickets to OAR, Gavin DeGraw, and KT Tunstall, and that is going to be a really good show happening at Freedom Hill at Michigan Lottery Amphitheater on the 5th of September. Tickets are still available to purchase, but we've got a couple of more chances, I think, before the end of the week. We definitely have at least one more chance before the end of the week. We might have more than one. I'm not sure. We'll look. We'll look in the ticket bucket to see what we've got. Brandi Carlile. How about that? You want to see Brandi Carlile along with I'm With Her at Meadowbrook on the 21st of August? Oh, my gosh. That's next Friday already? Wow. I've got those coming up for you next time I open up the 107.1 ticket window, which is just moments away. Also moments away, a brand new keyword to get you qualified to see Somber live in the city of your choice. Right now, the keyword is you, Y-O-U. Text the word you to 95819, and you're qualified for a two-night hotel stay, round-trip airfare, and two tickets to the Somber concert in the city of your choice in the U.S. And we'll also throw in $500 in spending cash as well. So text the word you, Y-O-U, to 95819, and you're qualified. And do this now, because there's a new keyword coming up right around the corner.
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1: And we still have an accident on the left shoulder, 275 northbound. You will find it slow there. 275 northbound at Ann Arbor Road, then accident on the left shoulder. 94 westbound at Telegraph. It's a little bit out of our listening area, but their left lane is blocked there by an accident as well. Also, don't forget, if you're headed to 94 east, once you've passed 275, you will encounter some construction there slowing you down. Other than that, things are looking pretty good out there. And so take your time, and you are going to get where you're going at the time you expected to get there. Coming up, we're going to hear from Michigander. I'll open up the 107.1 ticket window, get you in to see Brandi Carlile and Jesse Wells next on 107.1.
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1: From the Cook & White Heating & Cooling newsroom, I'm Renee Vitale. Two U.S. Army soldiers are dead after an Apache helicopter from Fort Hood crashed Wednesday in a field near Salado, Texas. The AH-64 Apache went down during a routine training operation about 50 miles north of Austin, sparking a wildfire that led to nearby evacuations. The cause of the crash is under investigation, and the identities of the two soldiers have not yet been released. White House Press Secretary Caroline Levitt will step down at the end of August after serving as the primary spokesperson for the administration since early last year. President Trump announced a departure on social media, stating that she is stepping aside to spend more time with her young family following the birth of her second child in May. The White House has not yet announced a successor. Republicans in Washington consider the Michigan U.S. Senate race in November as one of the biggest opportunities to wrestle it from Democratic control. The Senate Leadership Fund has announced it'll spend $51 million to elect GOP nominee Mike Rogers in his race against Democrat Abdul El-Sayed. It started running ads yesterday calling El-Sayed a dangerous radical. And the U.S. Army Corps of Engineers has issued a permit to Enbridge Energy for the construction of a tunnel beneath the Straits of Mackinac that would house a new segment of the Line 5 oil pipeline. Enbridge had sought the permit for nearly 6 years, but the project is nowhere near completion. Some 2 weeks ago, the Michigan Supreme Court overturned state-level approvals that are seen as key for beginning the tunnel project. That ruling could likely add years to completing the project. That's the latest from the Cook & White newsroom. 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
2: I'm Aaron Weintraub with the Santa Barbara Sports Update. The Tigers lost to the Cleveland Guardians 6-4 last night at Comerica Park. Prior to the game, the Tigers placed all-star outfielder Riley Green on the 10-day injured list with a hamstring strain. This three-game series concludes today at 1:40 at Comerica Park. Detroit's Keiter Montero is scheduled to face Cleveland's Parker Messick. Coverage starts today at 12:45 on the Big 1050 WTKA. The Lions play their first preseason game tonight when they visit Cincinnati to face the Bengals at 7 o'clock. Coverage starts tonight at 6 o'clock on Ann Arbor's home for the Detroit Lions and the National Football League, the Big 1050 WTKA. The NFL regular season opens Wednesday, September 9th, when the New England Patriots visit Seattle Seahawks. The Lions open their regular season on Sunday, September 13th, when they host the New Orleans Saints at 1 o'clock at Ford Field. Michigan junior cornerback Jahir Hill yesterday was named to the preseason watch list for the Thorpe Award, which is presented annually to the best defensive back in college football. Fall camp continues for the Michigan football team, who will play the first game of their season and the Kyle Whittingham era in Ann Arbor in 23 days, when the Wolverines host Western Michigan on Saturday, September 5th, for a 7:30 p.m. kickoff at Michigan Stadium. 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
3: It's going
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3: be a really great day for Bank of Ann Arbor Sonic Lunch, featuring Racing Mount Pleasant as the headliner. Cloudy throughout the day and a high around 81. That's kind of what we want. We don't need the sun beating down on us while we're out enjoying the show, right? So a couple of clouds is not so bad. Friday, tomorrow, remaining mostly cloudy, warm heading into the weekend with a high around 82. Saturday turns a little cloudier with light rain showers developing and a high around 80. And then Sunday, kind of more of the same. Light rain showers developing and a high around 81. 70 degrees right now at 4 minutes before 9 o'clock. I'm about to get you tickets to see Brandi Carlile live at Meadowbrook next week. You're also going to hear from Depeche Mode, Michigander on the way as well. This is Jesse Wells. Won't you come out tonight? It's Ann Arbor's 107.1.

Need to Breathe is on the road to support their latest album, The Long Surrender. And we've got tickets for their show at Meadowbrook August 30th. We'd like to give those tickets to you. So keep listening for the 107.1 Ticket Window.

Ann Arbor's 107.1. That's, oh, nope. Hang on, Sarah McLachlan. We're going to play Sarah McLachlan in a moment here. But before we do, I got stuff I got to say. Michigander with Freaking Out on Ann Arbor's 107.1. The music started and I started freaking out. What's happening? In Excess before that. And Jesse Wells started off that set, Won't You Come Out Tonight? It is 7 minutes after 9 o'clock. I'm doing great. I'm Scott Vertical on Thursday, August 13th. And we are expecting it to be a little cloudy today. Daytime high around 81 degrees. It's going to be absolutely perfect for Bank of Ann Arbor's Sonic Lunch with Racing Mount Pleasant. Right now, we've got 70 degrees here at the studio. But Racing Mount Pleasant, they're indie folk. They're chamber pop. They're garage rock. They're Midwest emo. They are made in Michigan. It is going to be so much fun. There's like 50 people in the band. No, there's like seven or eight people in the band. And it's going to be a wonderful time. There's trumpets. There's horns. There's guitars. There's drums. People singing. It's going to be a little party happening at Bank of Ann Arbor Sonic Lunch today. Lost Mary opening up the whole thing around 11:30, and then Racing Mount Pleasant takes the stage around noon. It's free, it's family friendly, and it's fun. We will see you at Liberty Plaza in just a little bit for Sonic Lunch. Also, coming up this hour, we are going to get you in to see Brandi Carlile live at Meadowbrook, and I'll get you a brand new keyword to qualify you to see Somber live in the city of your choice. Until then, hey, guess what? It's Sarah McLachlan on Ann Arbor's 107.1.

0: Ann Arbor's 107.1, that is Depeche Mode. And before that, we heard from Sarah McLachlan at 17 minutes after 9 o'clock. The current keyword to qualify you to see Shane Boone, otherwise known as Somber, live in the city of your choice. Well, that brand new keyword is Anymore. A-N-Y-M-O-R-E, like his song, I Don't Know You Anymore, by Somber. 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
0: Traffic looks generally okay. We've got our a new slowdown that has been happening over the last couple of weeks. US 23 northbound at US 12, right near Michigan Avenue there. US 23 northbound. There's construction there, and it slows you down every day now. It didn't used to be there, and now it's there. Other than that, things are looking pretty good around town. Hopefully, you are going to have a nice drive wherever you got to go. Coming up, I'm going to get you in to see Brandi Carlile live at Meadowbrook next Friday. Also, the latest on the way from Leon Bridges, Tori Amos, next on 107.1.
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0: Ann Arbor's 107.1, that is U2 from Achtung Baby. Even better than the real thing, Tori Amos before that. She just put on an amazing show last week at the Fox, right? We sent you to that show. We are so glad to have done that. We send you to some of the best shows. And look, if we're being honest, we send you to some of the bad shows too. But generally speaking, we can't control what the show is going to be. But look, I mean, let's be honest. I mean, we have, you know, sometimes you go to a concert and you go, eh, that was fine. It was okay. And sometimes we give away tickets to those shows too. We can't help it. Like, it's a good idea going into the show, right? You're like, hey, free tickets to this amazing show. And then you get there and the artist does not do what you thought they were going to do. And you're like, okay, that's fine. Look, I'm just being honest with you. Sometimes we give away tickets to those shows too. But that's not what I'm doing right now. Right now, oh my gosh, it's going to be an amazing night next Friday night at Meadowbrook when Brandi Carlile takes the stage.
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0: Now, this is going to be a good one. I'm with her opening for Brandi Carlile. Sista Strings will be there as well. It's going to be a really great night next Friday night at Meadowbrook, the 21st. Let's get you there. 734-998-1071. 734-998-1071. Brandi Carlile, and I'm with her at Meadowbrook next Friday night. What a wonderful way to wind down summer. 734-998-1071. Good luck. The latest from Leon Bridges is called Light the Way.

OAR, Gavin DeGraw, and KT Tunstall, all on the same night at Freedom Hill at the Michigan Lottery Amphitheater. We've got tickets. 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

0: Yeah. The Cars on Ann Arbor's 107.1 from their self-titled 1978 album, My Best Friend's Girl. Brand new music from Leon Bridges before that with Light the Way. It is 18 minutes before 10 o'clock. I got to get going here, but before I do, I need to congratulate Kim from Tecumseh. She's got Brandi Carlile tickets. That's going to be such a good show next Friday night at Meadowbrook. A special guest, I'm with her. It's going to be a really, really nice evening under the stars, and we have at least one more chance for you to win those before the week is out. We've also got Elvis Costello tickets, Need to Breathe, later on today with Mark Copeland, and coming up in just a few moments, it's 107 minutes of nonstop music sponsored by Bank of Ann Arbor. We've got the Killers lined up for you, Death Cab for Cutie as well, Talking Heads in the mix, and Kelly Brown is going to kick off that 107 minutes of nonstop music sponsored by Bank of Ann Arbor with the latest from Axe and the Hatchet Men playing at next week's Bank of Ann Arbor Sonic Lunch. Their song Hotel Room is going to kick off that 107 minutes. I will see you downtown at the corner of Liberty and Division in just a little while. Lost Mary takes the stage for free at 11:30. Racing Mount Pleasant takes the stage right around noon for Bank of Ann Arbor's Sonic Lunch. It's going to be so much fun. We would love to see you out there. If you have not been to Sonic Lunch yet this year, you've only got 3 chances left, and today is one of those chances. So come on down, join us. You're going to have so much fun. It's going to be a wonderful, laid-back little mini party happening right in the middle of downtown Ann Arbor for Sonic Lunch. I hope something good happens for you today. I really do. And if you're having trouble thinking that something good is not happening for you today, you might have to look for it. Sometimes you have to look for the good thing. It might take a little effort, but it's probably going to happen. So I hope that something does happen for you that is good today. And I hope you have the opportunity to make something good happen for somebody else. You and I will chat again tomorrow morning. Have a great day.
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1: 81-year-old rock star Rod Stewart is recovering from, quote, a routine coronary stent procedure. Stewart says he's already feeling better and looking forward to being on stage again. Stewart recently canceled 16 shows, including 6 from his Las Vegas residency. Brittany Howard of Alabama Shakes is the latest to take part in the Track Star web series on YouTube as her musical knowledge is put to the test. Alabama Shakes is about to release their first album in over a decade called I Must Be Dreaming on August 28th. And Jason Sudeikis, who plays Ted Lasso, the popular TV series of the same name, joined Mumford & Sons on stage to perform the show's theme at Madison Square Garden. The song was written by Marcus Mumford. Here comes the weekend, and we'll fill it with great locally produced shows like Sonic Bliss, Fine Tuning with Martin Bandyke, Treetown Sound, Sunday Brunch from Studio A2, and even more. Let us be your weekend soundtrack. Grab the app. It's free, and the download code is at AnnArbor's1071.com.
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He's a different kind of character, that role model. Chuck Timely in the Hourglass is the name of his new album. He'll be at the Michigan Lottery Amphitheater at Freedom Hill on September 30th. Hope, High Hopes 3000 is the name of his new single. Role Model on Ann Arbor's 107.1. Hi there. How are you today on this Thursday, the 13th day of August, 2026, taking you through 107 minutes of tunes brought to you by Bank of Ann Arbor, and it is one of the last days that you can register to see Somber and Interpol in the city of your choice. I have your national keyword coming up in just a few, so stay tuned for that. And it's Sonic Lent Summer Concert Series Day. It is Racing Mount Pleasant with Lost Mary today at 11:30. We'll talk more about them in just a few. Right now, Lenny Kravitz, here's again on Ann Arbor's 107.1. Good morning, I'm Kelly.

Kylie Phillips coming up in this hour and your national keyword to go see Somber in the city of your choice. Right now, Phoebe Bridgers has always stayed true to her music, even if the music is reverb-infused. And Jack Antonoff co-produced, which this is. She will be at Little Caesars Arena on October 3rd. Here is Phoebe Bridgers and, from her album Lost Weekend, Lost Boys on Ann Arbor's 107.1.

Brandi Carlile is coming to Meadowbrook with special guest I'm With Her for a show on Friday, August 21st. 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

Kate Pearson, 78, and Fred Schneider is 75, as the B-52s still roam around the country on Ann Arbor's 107.1. They're touring with a ton of energy. Devin Gilfillian is playing the Ark. Ann Arbor's 107.1 presents the show, and that show is September 23rd. Here, from Studio A2 at the Leon Loft, is All I Really Want to Do on Ann Arbor's 107.1.

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Anymore is your current national keyword. Text that word to 95819. And you have qualified to see Somber and Interpol on the You Are the Reason tour in the city of your choice. Text the word anymore to 95819. And that qualifies you for the trip. Two floor tickets, round trip air for two, two night hotel stay, and $500 in a gift card. So good luck. Text the word anymore to 95819. Here from the album Before I Am Invisible, which will be out later this year. She is made in Michigan. Here's Kylie Phillips. The tune is called What's Living Like on Ann Arbor's 107.1.

Lord Huron, Mine Forever from Long Lost. That's from 2021 on Ann Arbor's 107.1. Finally, playing at the Masonic Temple Theater on December 5th. That is the next big show I'm looking forward to. Counting Crows on the way as I take you through 107 minutes of tunes brought to you by Bank of Ann Arbor. Right now, a great new song from Bridget Calls Me Baby. Here's I Can Take the Sun Out of the Sky on Ann Arbor's 107.1.

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Get signed up. We'll see you there.

Brandi Carlile will be at Meadowbrook on August 21st with I'm With Her. That show has tickets still available for it. Broken Horses is the name of the tune. In These Silent Days is the name of the album from 2021. Here's Jesse Wells.

We're so into music, even our potholes have rhythm. It's another Made in Michigan track from Chelsea Lumber and Ann Arbor's 107.1.

0: Mayor Hawthorne, where the heck has he been? On Ann Arbor's 107.1, How Do You Do is the name of the 2011 album. The Walk is the tune that we heard. Hopefully you're well as I wrap up 107 minutes of tunes brought to you by Bank of Ann Arbor. The record company before that and Miles Smith, his latest, Hold Me in the Dark, from My Mess, My Heart, My Life. Your national keyword right now will get you registered for a trip to the city of your choice to see Somber and Interpol. Your national keyword is Anymore on this Thursday, the 13th day of August. Anymore is the national keyword for right now. Text that Anymore word to 95819. 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And somebody's got to win. Your next national keyword is coming up in 1/2 hour. So good luck. Ex-ambassadors on the way and the latest from Grace Potter next on 107.1.
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Cage, the Elephant, Beaches in Tennessee on Ann Arbor's 107.1. That's brand new. We're just waiting on the album. Here's the Decemberists, Down by the Water.

REM Radio Free Europe on Ann Arbor's 107.1. Billy Strings has a new album coming out. How exciting. So Much for Goodbyes is the name of the new album. It'll be out August 28th. The new single is called Burn the Other End on Ann Arbor's 107.1.

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4: 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Thanks for listening. I'm Kelly Brown. And it's Trinity of Women time, brought to you by Trinity Health. We salute a couple of different women today. We salute Sean Colvin and Valerie June. I'm going to play Valerie June. She's so incredible, this woman. Well, they all are, you know what I mean. So we're going to begin with Patti Smith. And this song could have a lot of meanings to you. But today, I'm going to send it to myself because I need a little oomph. And I'm going to the Tiger game. And the Tigers need a little oomph to beat the Guardians today. Okay? All right, here's Patti Smith, People Have the Power, on Trinity of Women, brought to you by Trinity Health.

0: Oh boy, Valerie June. Is she a talent? Valerie June Hockett was born in 1982. She's a Grammy-nominated singer, songwriter, multi-instrumentalist, and author. Her music draws influence from many genres. Psychedelic folk, Appalachian, bluegrass, indie rock, country, soul, the list goes on. Later, her East Coast life, she picked up some influence there, and she assigned a Concord Music Group worldwide. They picked her up in a heartbeat. This is her new single, Smokestack, Valerie June Hockett, or Valerie June, as she likes to be known on stage, on Ann Arbor's 107.1. 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We also had Sean Colvin in there and Patti Smith. Wrapping up Trinity of Women, brought to you by Trinity Health. Thank you so much for listening to that segment today. I love it. You Two on the Way, Florence and the Machine. Will be right back with the Revivalists next on 107.1.
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Jesse Wells, won't you come out tonight from his new album, Masks Off? Jesse Wells on Ann Arbor's 107.1. David Bowie coming up right now, Adele.

0: That's Bowie on Ann Arbor's 107.1 and Adele in there, Set Fire to the Rain. Hey, how would you like to go see Somber and Interpol in the city of your choice? They are on the You Are the Reason tour. Your national keyword right now is vocal on this Thursday, August 13th. Vocal, V-O-C-A-L. Text that word to 95819. 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Good luck. It's all from us right here, Ann Arbor's 107.1. 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

0: Alabama Shakes, I Feel Hope Coming on Ann Arbor's 107.1. I Must Be Dreaming is the name of the new album. It'll be out 1 week from tomorrow. I Must Be Dreaming on Ann Arbor's 107.1. Well, I sure hope the Tigers make the playoffs. They sure are trying hard. Try harder. Please. I love Max Clark, but he can't seem to make it over the fence. Come on, we need a home run from you, Max. I'm really liking him, but I don't want him to be sent back to Toledo. And Riley Green, I guess, is on the 10-day injured list. He got hit hard, but he sure did run those bases after, didn't he? Go Tigers. Go Tigers. I guess I'll make the second half of the game today, which is fine. Got something from Level 42 coming up, believe it or not, and we'll be right back with Dave Matthews Band next on 107.1.
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1: 81-year-old rock star Rod Stewart is recovering from, quote, a routine coronary stent procedure. Stewart says he's already feeling better and looking forward to being on stage again. Stewart recently canceled 16 shows, including 6 from his Las Vegas residency. Brittany Howard of Alabama Shakes is the latest to take part in the Track Star web series on YouTube as her musical knowledge is put to the test. Alabama Shakes is about to release their first album in over a decade called I Must Be Dreaming on August 28th. And Jason Sudeikis, who plays Ted Lasso, the popular TV series of the same name, joined Mumford & Sons on stage to perform the show's theme at Madison Square Garden. The song was written by Marcus Mumford. Here comes the weekend, and we'll fill it with great locally produced shows like Sonic Bliss, Fine Tuning with Martin Bandyke, Treetown Sound, Sunday Brunch from Studio A2, and even more. Let us be your weekend soundtrack. Grab the app. It's free, and the download code is at AnnArbor's1071.com.

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Boy, The Great Divide, that album for Noah Kahan's doing really well. That's Doors, we just heard from Noah on Ann Arbor's 107.1. Talking Heads on the way right now. X Ambassadors. 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

Talking Heads Wild Wildlife on Ann Arbor's 107.1. Something from Phoebe Bridgers on the way. You know she's coming to town. Somebody else that's coming to town is Role Model. He'll be at that great venue in Sterling Heights called the Michigan Lottery Amphitheater at Freedom Hill on September 30th. Here's Sally, When the Wine Runs Out, on Ann Arbor's 107.1.

song called Sweet Music, Almost Sweet Music on Ann Arbor's 107.1. Phoebe Bridgers takes over Little Caesars Arena on October 3rd. Here's her latest. She still stays true to her music, even though her music is reverb-infused. It's also co-produced by Jack Antonoff. This is Phoebe Bridgers' latest, Lost Boys. The album is out tomorrow on Ann Arbor's 107.1.

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Blues Traveler on Ann Arbor's 107.1. Biba Doobie has a new album coming out. It'll be out on September 18th. Pylon is the name of it. Here's Sun Has Set on Ann Arbor's 107.1.

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1: The Payne Dexter Plein Air Festival continues in Dexter, of course. A2 Summer Streets is happening with Big Band Theory on Main Street from 7 till 9. It's Depot Town Cruise Night with Rally in the Alley in Ypsilanti. 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Reigns is performing at the Arc. It's Lord of the Rings Trivia Night at the Holmes Campus. 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That's out and about for Thursday, August 13th. I'm Mark Copeland for Ann Arbor's 107.1.

Maine, Michigan music made possible with support from Chelsea Lumber, Iggy Pop, and Lust for Life on Ann Arbor's 107.1, a song that always takes me back to one of my favorite movies of all time, Trainspotting, because the movie actually starts with a montage set to Lust for Life. And what is having Trainspotting as one of my favorite movies ever say about me? Probably nothing good. It's music from Death Cab for Cutie. It's Stone Over Water on Ann Arbor's 107.1.

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1: Join me just after 4 o'clock this afternoon. The police fought over just about every song they recorded, and one of their fights was about the tempo of one of their biggest hits. We're familiar with drummer Stuart Copeland's high-energy version, but Sting's slow and haunting take is just as great. 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

A defiant Tom Petty on Ann Arbor's 107.1. I won't back down from his great solo album, Full Moon Fever. Only got another day after today of this contest, a chance to see Somber in the city of your choice in the continental U.S. Now, if the city of your choice is Accident, Maryland, or Walla Walla, Washington, or Batcave, North Carolina, well, they're not playing there, but Somber's going to be playing in all the really big cities you might want to visit, and you could win airfare for two, a two-night hotel stay, two floor tickets, and $500 on a gift card to spend the way you want. The only way you can do this is by texting the national keywords for a chance to win, because maybe your name will be drawn or your number will be drawn. You want to text the national keyword piano, P-I-A-N-O, to 95819 to get qualified. Tomorrow is the last day for the national keywords, but for now, text piano to 95819 and maybe you'll just win. It's music from Cannons. It's Fire for You with Ann Arbor's 107.1.

0: Max and the Hatchet Men, hotel room with Ann Arbor's 107.1. That is going to be a fun Bank of Ann Arbor Sonic Lunch next Thursday. Today it was Racing Mount Pleasant, Lost Mary. I couldn't make it down there because I had all kinds of car issues to deal with, but I will be there for Axe and the Hatchet Men next week because their album is called So Much to Tell You, and it's really full of really catchy songs that are going to sound great live. And this will be the last one this season at Liberty Plaza because the finale in 2 weeks will be at the Michigan Theater with Mavis Staples. So you only have two more chances for Bank of Ann Arbor Sonic Lunch this season. Don't miss them. Coming up, another one of the headliners from Sonic Lunch this season, and Gabba Gabba Hey, we've got the Ramones coming up with 107.1.
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1: There's a lot going on Friday morning. 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

Mountjoy and Lucy with Ann Arbor's 107.1. Some interesting movies are coming out as we get closer to the end of the year, and some Oscar bait. One that looks good to me is called The Debut. Julianne Moore, middle-aged woman who's never done any acting, decides to get out of her comfort zone and act in a musical, and she's the only person that goes for the part, so she gets it. And her her coach, her director, is a little bit too intense. Paul Giamatti plays that part, so that sounds good right off the bat right there. There's a lot of weird movies coming out, but the movie I really want to see is coming out in 2 weeks called Acme versus Coyote. It's a movie that was buried by the studio for several years, but it's a mixture of animation and live action. Will Forte is in it, and it's the story of Wile E. Coyote suing Acme for all the Acme products that didn't work as advertised. Of course, Wile E. Coyote kept getting hurt. So I'm reading reviews on Acme versus Coyote. People are saying it's surprisingly good and surprisingly emotional. That the movie's got some real emotional depth to it. I can't wait to see it. You know another movie I love, I've seen probably 10 times, probably go see it this weekend online, Rock and Roll High School. It stars this band. It's the Ramones. Gabba Gabba Hey on 107.1.

0: Michigander, one of the many artists who have played Bank of Ann Arbor's Sonic Lunch just this year, that is freaking out from his really good new album, Over Before You Know It. It's Ann Arbor's 107.1 and Kopi's cover of the day coming up in just a few minutes, just after 4 o'clock. And I've got a song. It's sort of a cover, but it's sort of not a cover. It is a solo version of a very familiar Police song, and it's done in an entirely different way, and it's just as good. You'll know what I'm talking about in a few minutes. Right now, it's Indigo Girls with 107.1.
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1: So, you know, the police fought a lot in the studio. Nobody ever threw a punch. Nothing was ever thrown at anybody, but they'd argue like crazy. And then when the day was done, they got along fine. One of the songs they argued about quite a bit was the one I'm about to play over the tempo of the song. Now, Stuart Copeland did the drum part and said, "I'm not doing this again. This is the tempo." Sting said he wanted it to be slow and haunting. Now, we're familiar with Message in a Bottle, but this is Sting's take on it, and it's great. It's so good.

Sting's version of Message in a Bottle for Kopi's cover of the day on Ann Arbor's 107.1. You can find that on the soundtrack of The Secret Policeman's Other Ball. It was a live performance, a two-night performance that was both music and sketch comedy. John Cleese was a big part of it, and it was for Amnesty International. Other artists involved were a couple members of the Boomtown Rats, like Bob Geldof, also Phil Collins, Jeff Beck, and Eric Clapton, Donovan, and it's a really, really solid soundtrack, and I love that version of Message in the Bottle. I like the one we're familiar with even more, but that's a great version. Coming up, I've got a great band from Canada that if you're in parts of the U.S., nobody's ever heard of them, but around here, we absolutely know who they are. Right now, it's a revivalist. It's Heartstop with 107.1.

0: The Tragically Hip on Ann Arbor's 107.1 with Courage from the album Fully, Completely. It has been 10 years since their last concert, which was a major cultural event in Canada in August. I think it was August 20th, 2016. And Canada kind of stopped that night to see the final concert. Lead singer Gord Downie was dying from cancer, and he just gave a lights out performance. And if you want to see what I'm talking about, if you're not familiar, they're going to re-air that on August 22nd. You can look up your listings, but on like CBC TV and CBC Gem, which I'm guessing is their online equivalent, they're going to re-air that amazing concert again on August 22nd.
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0: On the map I look at, green is good. Green is everybody's driving as fast as they want to. Yellow is so-so, and red is, well, bad. There's no red on my map right now, but you will slow down westbound 96, Milford Road to 23, eastbound 94 between 23 and State Street, and eastbound M14 Sheldon to 275. Oh, some red is going to show up soon, but not yet. Coming up, got a chance to win tickets for Need to Breathe and music from Dave Matthews Band next.
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1: I've got tickets for a Sunday night performance by Need to Breathe at Meadowbrook. This will be on August 30th, so a couple of weeks from this Sunday. If you want to see Need to Breathe at Meadowbrook, call 734-998-1071. I saw Noel Gallagher at Meadowbrook about 6 or 7 years ago. It's Oasis with Wonderwall.

Need to Breathe is on the road to support their latest album, The Long Surrender. And we've got tickets for their show at Meadowbrook August 30th. We'd like to give those tickets to you. So keep listening for the 107.1 Ticket Window.

0: See, that song reminds me of listening to CKLW in the early 70s. Love that song. Lake Street Dive, Hypotheticals on Ann Arbor's 107.1. Jason from Ann Arbor called up and wins a pair of tickets to go see Need to Breathe a couple of weeks from Sunday on the 30th at Meadowbrook. Tigers did something very interesting today. They won their game against Cleveland, which means they win the series against Cleveland, and they shut out the Guardians, and they did it without striking anyone out. That's pretty rare, and I think what they were saying at the end of the game is nobody's done that to Cleveland since 1990.
1: 107.1 traffic.
0: Well, earlier the map had no red on it, but now we do see some slower traffic. We do have a crash on, it looks like, eastbound M14 at US 23. That is on the left shoulder. You've got heavy traffic northbound 23 between, looks like, Washtenaw to M14. Southbound 23 is slow from the Huron River to I-94. Expect a slowdown eastbound 94 between 23 and Ann Arbor Saline Road. Southbound 275 is a little bit slow between 7 Mile and M14, and you're going to slow down westbound 96 between Wixom and US 23. On the way, chance to win Elvis Costello tickets and early REM next.
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I'm sorry, REM with Southern Central Rain, or So Central Rain, on Ann Arbor's 107.1, going back to the 1984 album Reckoning. It's new music from Devin Gilfillian. He's at the ARC September 23rd. You can get tickets by going to thearc.org. It's Black Dog Rabbit Hole with 107.1.

Her new album is called Trespasser. It's coming out a week from tomorrow, and it's Grace Potter and Love Me Not with Ann Arbor's 107.1. Coming up in about 8 minutes, I'm going to open up the 107.1 ticket window for a chance to win tickets for Elvis Costello at Royal Oak Music Theater, a show coming up on September 16th. Now, there are some songs you've got the full version and you got the radio edit, like The Verve, Bittersweet Symphony. I refuse to play the radio edit of that because it chops the intro out. The intro builds the drama, and I think it's the same thing for the album version of the song I'm about to play. These drums just really get this song in gear. It's Big Country with Ann Arbor's 107.1.

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1: Sir Declan McManus, otherwise known as Elvis Costello, will be at the Royal Oak Music Theater September 16th. And I've got a pair of tickets for that show. If you'd like to see Elvis, call 734-998-1071. It's Music from Brandi Carlile.

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1: 81-year-old rock star Rod Stewart is recovering from, quote, a routine coronary stent procedure. Stewart says he's already feeling better and looking forward to being on stage again. Stewart recently canceled 16 shows, including 6 from his Las Vegas residency. Brittany Howard of Alabama Shakes is the latest to take part in the Track Star web series on YouTube as her musical knowledge is put to the test. Alabama Shakes is about to release their first album in over a decade called I Must Be Dreaming on August 28th. And Jason Sudeikis, who plays Ted Lasso, the popular TV series of the same name, joined Mumford & Sons on stage to perform the show's theme at Madison Square Garden. The song was written by Marcus Mumford. Here comes the weekend, and we'll fill it with great locally produced shows like Sonic Bliss, Fine Tuning with Martin Bandyke, Treetown Sound, Sunday Brunch from Studio A2, and even more. Let us be your weekend soundtrack. 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

Noah Kahan and Homesick with Ann Arbor's 107.1. Sometimes a new song will come along that sounds a bit different from what you normally play, but not in a bad way, in a way that, I don't know, it keeps everything around it fresh, right? Because if you just played Noah Kahan and a bunch of sound-alikes, it would get boring really fast. So you got to play some things that are a little different. The first time I heard this song, I was like, we got to play this. This is great. Just when the organ starts out, it's so good. This is the Womack Sisters, If I Let You, with Ann Arbor's 107.1. This will get stuck in your

0: The Goo Goo Dolls and Slide with Ann Arbor's 107.1. They just released an EP a couple of weeks ago, the Summer Anthem EP. It's got some pretty good stuff on it, too. So we've got one more day after today to qualify you with National Keywords for a chance to win this contest. The grand prize is round-trip airfare for two, a two-night hotel stay, two floor tickets, $500 on a gift card to see Somber in the city of your choice. The current national keyword is piano. You want to text piano to 95819. That is P-I-A-N-O. P-I-A-N-O. 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Sorry about the singing.
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0: Please avoid jumping on a northbound 23 between I-94 and M-14. The freeway is closed between Geddes and Plymouth because of a serious crash there, and the traffic is stopped and backed up, and it's at least a 20-minute delay. I'm guessing longer than that. Also, slow traffic eastbound M-14 from Godfrey to 275, southbound 275 from 7 Mile to M-14, and eastbound I-94 between US 23 and Ann Arbor Saline Road. Fontaine's DC are coming up. Also, music from Sheryl Crow and the latest from Role Model with Ann Arbor's 107.1.
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That is James and Laid with Ann Arbor's 107.1. I guess Matt Nathanson did a cover of that in concert at Pine Knob last week. It's new music from Role Model. 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

Sheryl Crow, If It Makes You Happy, with Ann Arbor's 107.1. I don't even know if I'm supposed to be telling you this yet. I'm going to go ahead and do it. I could get chewed out, but I've been chewed out before, and I'll survive. It'll be okay. We're getting a new song from Sheryl tomorrow. We're going to give it a 107.1 first spin during Trinity of Women with Kelly Brown in the noon hour. It's really, really good, and it's a duet. It's a duet with Jesse Wells. This is Won't You Come Out Tonight with 107.1.

Teddy Swims lose control with Ann Arbor's 107.1. I'll see about getting more tickets for his upcoming show at Little Caesars Arena. I'll ask. Doesn't mean I'll get him, but I'll ask about that. And Thursdays, a lot of really cool outdoor things happen in this area. A2 Summer Streets, and then you've got an Ypsilanti Depot Town Cruise Nights. You've got the Paint Dexter Plain Air Festival happening. We'll give you a rundown on a bunch of events in the area with the Out and About update right after music from a Made in Michigan star. This is brought to you by Chelsea Lumber. It's Theo Katzman. Rome wasn't built in the day with 107.1.

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the Red Clay Strays, Wondering Why, with Ann Arbor's 107.1. We will have more tickets for their show in Grand Rapids at Van Andel Arena October 3rd. I don't know which week we're going to give those away, but we've been sitting on them. Maybe get close to a show date, because I think that one may have sold out. So if you're into the Red Clay Strays, just keep listening to 107.1, because we do have more tickets. Right now, it's Depeche Mode. It's People Are People with Ann Arbor's 107.1.

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Ann Arbor's 107.1 Alabama Shakes Hang Loose off their 2012 Boys and Girls album. You know, I missed this show, but a good friend of mine, Rosemary, told me that it was quite fun when Billy Strings showed up on stage at a Primus show in Rochester. Sounds pretty fun. Apparently that happened at the Meadowbrook Theater, and Billy Strings is back after he hurt himself on a skateboard backstage. Hey, here he is, Ann Arbor's 107.1.

0: outside and I saw the fog. And have you ever heard the song, "What If God Smoked Cannabis"? That's kind of what it felt like out there. Hey, did you make it? Did you make it down for Bank of Ann Arbor Sonic Lunch, racing Mount Pleasant and Lost Mary, that duo? It was pretty fun. Regardless of how the weather felt this morning and what it made me think and you think and how we handled the day overall, it was a really fun time. And if you have a chance, I know you do. There's only two left. So you got to check out August 20th's performance of Axe and the Hatchet Men at Bank of Ann Arbor's Sonic Lunch. You have to. There's only two left. You didn't get a t-shirt yet. You didn't get a something. You didn't get the headband, the wristband. Or maybe you did and you want more. Did you get one of our t-shirts? Come see us, okay? Bank of Ann Arbor's Sonic Lunch next week, exactly a week from today. Axe and the Hatchet Men with Oli. It's going to be a good time. All right, it's Kojo at Night. Thanks for tuning in. I've got Mountain Joy and the White Stripes coming up here on 107.
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You know, this Sam Fender and Olivia Dean thing with Rein Me In is becoming quite popular. Let's hear it. This is Rein Me In on 107.1.

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That's Breaking the Girl, Red Hot Chili Peppers, Ann Arbor's 107.1. If you're wondering who's playing at Bank of Ann Arbor's Sonic Lunch next week, here they are. This is Axe and the Hatchet Men with Cheesecake.

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1: 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That was Hot Thoughts. I've got Natalie Merchant coming up after Death Cab. Let's go. Crooked Teeth right now.

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